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1: weather. From the Mid-State Media Weather Center, here is your forecast for Mansfield. Tonight, partly cloudy, low around 46. Saturday, sunny, high near 68. Saturday night, mostly clear, low around 50. Sunday, mostly sunny, high near 67. Sunday night, partly cloudy, low around 52.

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3: Is the current pollen report for North Central Ohio. Today is in the low medium category with a reading of 4.8. Tomorrow is expected to ease back to 4.7. By Sunday, pollen levels move into the low medium category with a reading of 4.1. 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
1: weather. From the Mid-State Media Weather Center, here is your forecast for Mansfield. Tonight, partly cloudy, low around 46. Saturday, sunny, high near 68. Saturday night, mostly clear, low around 50. Sunday, mostly sunny, high near 67. Sunday night, partly cloudy, low around 52.
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1: weather. From the Mid-State Media Weather Center, here is your forecast for Mansfield. Tonight, partly cloudy, low around 46. Saturday, sunny, high near 68. Saturday night, mostly clear, low around 50. Sunday, mostly sunny, high near 67. Sunday night, partly cloudy, low

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2: Is the current pollen report for North Central Ohio. Today is in the low medium category with a reading of 4.8. Tomorrow is expected to ease back to 4.7. By Sunday, pollen levels move into the low medium category with a reading of 4.1. 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
3: From the Mid-State Media Weather Center, here is your forecast for Mansfield. Tonight, partly cloudy, low around 46. Saturday, sunny, high near 68. Saturday night, mostly clear, low around 50. Sunday, mostly sunny, high near 67. Sunday night, partly cloudy, low around 52.
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1: weather. From the Mid-State Media Weather Center, here is your forecast for Mansfield. Tonight, partly cloudy, low around 46. Saturday, sunny, high near 68. Saturday night, mostly clear, low around 50. Sunday, mostly sunny, high near 67. Sunday night, partly cloudy, low around 52.

Whether you're just waking up in the morning wanting some great music along with news, weather, and information, or keeping some great background music on during the workday, driving home from work, or easing into the night, we're the station that's always here for you.

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2: Here is the current pollen report for North Central Ohio. Today is in the low-medium category with a reading of 4.8. Tomorrow is expected to ease back to 4.7. By Sunday, pollen levels move into the low-medium category with a reading of 4.1. The top pollen sources are ragweed, chenopods, and composites. 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
1: weather. From the Mid-State Media Weather Center, here is your forecast for Mansfield. Tonight, partly cloudy, low around 46. Saturday, sunny, high near 68. Saturday night, mostly clear, low around 50. Sunday, mostly sunny, high near 67. Sunday night, partly cloudy, low around 52.
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1: weather. From the Mid-State Media Weather Center, here is your forecast for Mansfield. Tonight, partly cloudy, low around 46. Saturday, sunny, high near 68. Saturday night, mostly clear, low around 50. Sunday, mostly sunny, high near 67. Sunday night, partly cloudy, low around 52.

I said, are you gonna be my girl? It's a 1, 2, 3, take my hand and come with me, because you look so fine that I really wanna make you mine. I said, you look so fine that I really wanna make you mine. 4, 5, 6, come on and get your kicks. Now you don't need

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2: Here is the current pollen report for North Central Ohio. Today is in the low medium category with a reading of 4.8. Tomorrow is expected to ease back to 4.7. By Sunday, pollen levels move into the low medium category with a reading of 4.1. 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
1: weather. From the Mid-State Media Weather Center, here is your forecast for Mansfield. Tonight, partly cloudy, low around 46. Saturday, sunny, high near 68. Saturday night, mostly clear, low around 50. Sunday, mostly sunny, high near 67. Sunday night, partly cloudy, low around 52.
0: Now, here comes another long block of Mansfield's best music.

From the Mid-State Media Weather Center, here is your forecast for Mansfield. Tonight, partly cloudy, low around 46. This morning, sunny, high near 68. Saturday night, mostly clear, low around 50. Sunday, mostly sunny, high near 67. Sunday night, partly cloudy, low around 52.

0: From the Mid-State Media Weather Center, here is your forecast for Mansfield. Tonight, partly cloudy, low around 46. This morning, sunny, high near 68. Saturday night, mostly clear, low around 50. Sunday, mostly sunny, high near 67. Sunday night, partly cloudy, low around 52. Here is the current pollen report for North Central Ohio. Today is in the low medium category with a reading of 4.8. Tomorrow is expected to ease back to 4.7. By Sunday, pollen levels move into the low medium category with a reading of 4.1. The top pollen sources are ragweed, chenopods, and composites. 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
1: 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From the Mid-State Media Weather Center, here is your forecast for Mansfield. Tonight, partly cloudy.

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1: weather. From the Mid-State Media Weather Center, here is your forecast for Mansfield. Tonight, partly cloudy, low around 46. This morning, sunny, high near 68. Saturday night, mostly clear, low around 50. Sunday, mostly sunny, high near 67. Sunday night, partly cloudy, low around 52. Here is the current pollen report for North Central Ohio. Today is in the low medium category with a reading of 4.8. Tomorrow is expected to ease back to 4.7. By Sunday, pollen levels move into the low medium category with a reading of 4.1. The top pollen sources are ragweed, chenopods, and composites. 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
1: weather. From the Mid-State Media Weather Center, here is your forecast for Mansfield. Tonight, partly cloudy, low around 46. This morning, sunny, high near 68. Saturday night, mostly clear, low around 50. Sunday, mostly sunny, high near 67. Sunday night, partly cloudy, low around 52.

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1: weather. From the Mid-State Media Weather Center, here is your forecast for Mansfield. Tonight, partly cloudy, low around 46. This morning, sunny, high near 68. Saturday night, mostly clear, low around 50. Sunday, mostly sunny, high near 67. Sunday night, partly cloudy, low around 52. Here is the current pollen report for North Central Ohio. Today is in the low medium category with a reading of 4.8. Tomorrow is expected to ease back to 4.7. By Sunday, pollen levels move into the low medium category with a reading of 4.1. The top pollen sources are ragweed, chenopods, and composites. 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
1: weather. From the Mid-State Media Weather Center, here is your forecast for Mansfield. Overnight, partly cloudy. Low around 48. This morning, sunny. High near 68. Saturday night, mostly clear. Low around 49. Sunday, mostly sunny. High near 67. Sunday night, partly cloudy. Low around 51.

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1: weather. From the Mid-State Media Weather Center, here is your forecast for Mansfield. Overnight, partly cloudy. Low around 48. This morning, sunny. High near 68. Saturday night, mostly clear. Low around 49. Sunday, mostly sunny. High near 67. Sunday night, partly cloudy. Low around 51. Here is the current pollen report for North Central Ohio. Today is in the low medium category with a reading of 4.8. Tomorrow is expected to ease back to 4.7. By Sunday, pollen levels move into the low medium category with a reading of 4.1. The top pollen sources are ragweed, chenopods, and composites. 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
1: weather. From the Mid-State Media Weather Center, here is your forecast for Mansfield. Overnight, mostly clear. Low around 48. This morning, sunny. High near 68. Saturday night, mostly clear. Low around 49. Sunday, mostly sunny. High near 67. Sunday night, partly cloudy. Low around 51.

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1: weather. From the Mid-State Media Weather Center, here is your forecast for Mansfield. Overnight, partly cloudy. Low around 48. This morning, sunny. High near 68. Saturday night, mostly clear. Low around 49. Sunday, mostly sunny. High near 67. Sunday night, partly cloudy. Low around 51. Here is the current pollen report for North Central Ohio. Today is in the low medium category with a reading of 4.8. Tomorrow is expected to ease back to 4.7. By Sunday, pollen levels move into the low medium category with a reading of 4.1. The top pollen sources are ragweed, chenopods, and composites. 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
1: Weather. From the Mid-State Media Weather Center, here is your forecast for Mansfield. Overnight, mostly clear, low around 48. This morning, sunny, high near 68. Saturday night, mostly clear, low around 49. Sunday, mostly sunny, high near 67. Sunday night, partly cloudy, low around 51.

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2: From the Mid-State Media Weather Center, here is your forecast for Mansfield. Overnight, mostly clear, low around 48. This morning, sunny, high near 68. Saturday night, mostly clear, low around 49. Sunday, mostly sunny, high near 67. Sunday night, partly cloudy, low around 51. Here is the current pollen report for North Central Ohio. Today is in the low medium category with a reading of 4.8. Tomorrow is expected to ease back to 4.7. By Sunday, pollen levels move into the low medium category with a reading of 4.1. The top pollen sources are ragweed, chenopods, and composites. 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
2: News. I'm Deborah Valentine. A state of emergency is in effect for New York City as a nor'easter is off the Atlantic coast. It'll bring rain, wind, and high surf through the weekend. Here's New York City Mayor Zoran Mamdani.
3: Live in a basement, know your exits, and be ready to move if water approaches. 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
2: Eight counties in New York and eight counties in New Jersey are also under states of emergency. A New Mexico jury has found Facebook liable for deceiving users about privacy protections. Fox's Lisa Lucera.
4: The trial centered on accusations that Facebook deceived users about a data breach stemming from a third-party personality quiz that harvested data from about 87 million people and sold it to political consulting firm Cambridge Analytica.
2: A judge will make the final decision on penalties. 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
5: From the Mid-State Media Weather Center, here is your forecast for Mansfield. This morning, sunny, high near 68. Saturday night, mostly clear, low around 49. Sunday, mostly sunny, high near 67. Sunday night, partly cloudy, low around 51. Monday, mostly sunny, high near 67. Monday night, mostly clear, low around 51.

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1: Here is the current pollen report for North Central Ohio. Today is in the low medium category with a reading of 4.7. Tomorrow is expected to rise to 4.9. By Monday, pollen levels move into the low medium category with a reading of 4.8. The top pollen sources are ragweed, chenopods, and composites. 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
5: From the Mid-State Media Weather Center, here is your forecast for Mansfield. This morning, sunny, high near 68. Saturday night, mostly clear, low around 49. Sunday, mostly sunny, high near 67. Sunday night, partly cloudy, low around 51. Monday, mostly sunny, high near 67. Monday night, mostly clear, low around 51.
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6: News, I'm Paul Stevens. Big nor'easter targeting the mid-Atlantic and New England states through the weekend. New York Governor Kathy Hochul declaring a state of emergency in eight counties.
7: Lots of rain, lots of coastal flooding, perhaps even some erosion that could lead to downed trees, and that means downed power lines.
6: And New York City and eight counties in New Jersey also under states of emergency. The Wall Street Journal reporting that President Trump has reportedly rejected Iran's proposed seven-day ceasefire.
8: Part of the proposal would have reopened the Strait of Hormuz and resumed nuclear talks. In return, the U.S. would lift its blockade of Iranian ports, ease some sanctions, and unfreeze some assets.
6: And that's Fox's Shanley Painter. The president has reportedly also told aides he expects the bombing of Iran to continue after the upcoming midterm elections. 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
9: Mansfield weather. From the Mid-State Media Weather Center, here is your forecast for Mansfield. This morning, sunny, high near 68. Tonight, mostly clear, low around 49. Sunday, mostly sunny, high near 67. Sunday night, partly cloudy, low around 51. Monday, mostly sunny, high near 67. Monday night, mostly clear, low around 51.

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6: Here is the current pollen report for North Central Ohio. Today is in the low medium category with a reading of 4.7. Tomorrow is expected to rise to 4.9. By Monday, pollen levels move into the low-medium category with a reading of 4.8. The top pollen sources are ragweed, chenopods, and composites. 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

0: 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We've got much more of Mansfield's best mix just seconds away.
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7: From the Mid-State Media Weather Center, here is your forecast for Mansfield. This morning, sunny, high near 68. Tonight, mostly clear, low around 49. Sunday, mostly sunny, high near 67. Sunday night, partly cloudy, low around 51. Monday, mostly sunny, high near 67. Monday night, mostly clear, low around 51.
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2: I'm Daria Albinger. A warning from New Jersey Governor Mikey Sherrill as a rare September nor'easter bears down on the Northeast.
3: Do not drive through flooded out roads. We've had too many people have to rescue people from these flooded out roads and damage to the cars. Do not drive through flooded out roads.
2: There are states of emergency in effect in 8 counties in New Jersey, 8 counties in New York, and New York City. Some places could get more than a month's worth of rain in a day. Hurricane Nolo is expected to brush Hawaii's Big Island, a Category 3 storm.
4: Rainfall is going to be the biggest threat from this system. Could see isolated totals as high as 25 inches on the Big Island, creating life-threatening flash flooding and mudslides.
2: National Hurricane Center Director Michael Brennan says Nolo could also bring tropical storm-force winds of 50 miles an hour to the Big Island. 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
0: From the Mid-State Media Weather Center, here is your forecast for Mansfield. This morning, sunny, high near 68. Tonight, mostly clear, low around 49. Sunday, mostly sunny, high near 67. Sunday night, partly cloudy, low around 51. Monday, mostly sunny, high near 67. Monday night, mostly clear, low around 51.

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4: Here is the current pollen report for North Central Ohio. Today is in the low medium category with a reading of 4.7. Tomorrow is expected to rise to 4.9. By Monday, pollen levels move into the low medium category with a reading of 4.8. The top pollen sources are ragweed, chenopods, and composites. 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
10: From the Mid-State Media Weather Center, here is your forecast for Mansfield. This morning, sunny, high near 68. Tonight, mostly clear, low around 49. Sunday, mostly sunny, high near 67. Sunday night, partly cloudy, low around 51. Monday, mostly sunny, high near 67. Monday night, mostly clear, low around 51.
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3: News, I'm Paul Stevens. A rare September nor'easter is hitting the Mid-Atlantic and New England states with heavy rain, strong winds, and coastal flooding all weekend. On New York's Long Island, Nassau County Executive Bruce Blakeman telling folks,
4: check on your family members, your neighbors, especially if they're elderly. 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
3: New York City, as well as eight New York State counties, eight counties in New Jersey, all under states of emergency. President Trump and China's leader Xi Jinping wrapping up a two-day meeting. Fox's Aisha Hosni on Capitol Hill.
5: President Trump and President Xi discussed the economy, trade, superintelligence, and cooperation on a number of issues of shared importance.
3: But the White House has reportedly not detailed those talks as yet. 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
6: From the Mid-State Media Weather Center, here is your forecast for Mansfield. This morning, sunny, high near 68. Tonight, mostly clear, low around 49. Sunday, mostly sunny, high near 67. Sunday night, partly cloudy, low around 51. Monday, mostly sunny, high near 67. Monday night, mostly clear, low around 51.

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5: Is the current pollen report for North Central Ohio. Today is in the low medium category with a reading of 4.7. Tomorrow is expected to rise to 4.9. By Monday, pollen levels move into the low medium category with a reading of 4.8. 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
3: From the Mid-State Media Weather Center, here is your forecast for Mansfield. This morning, sunny, high near 68. Tonight, mostly clear, low around 49. Sunday, mostly sunny, high near 67. Sunday night, partly cloudy, low around 51. Monday, mostly sunny, high near 67. Monday night, mostly clear, low around 51.
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3: If you dare.
4: I'm Daria Albinger. A rare September nor'easter slamming the eastern seaboard. It's bringing heavy rain, strong wind, and coastal erosion through the weekend. Nassau County Executive Bruce Blake.
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4: New York City, 8 counties in New York, and 8 counties in New Jersey are under states of emergency. President Trump and Chinese President Xi wrap up their two-day meetings. Fox's Aisha Hosni on Capitol Hill.
6: President Trump and President Xi discussed the economy, trade, super intelligence, and cooperation on a number of issues of shared importance.
4: The White House has not commented specifically on these topics. 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
7: From the Mid-State Media Weather Center, here is your forecast for Mansfield. This morning, sunny, high near 68. Tonight, mostly clear, low around 49. Sunday, mostly sunny, high near 67. Sunday night, partly cloudy, low around 51. Monday, mostly sunny, high near 67. Monday night, mostly clear, low around 51.

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3: Here is the current pollen report for North Central Ohio. Today is in the low medium category with a reading of 4.7. Tomorrow is expected to rise to 4.9. By Monday, pollen levels move into the low medium category with a reading of 4.8. The top pollen sources are ragweed, chenopods, and composites. 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
3: From the Mid-State Media Weather Center, here is your forecast for Mansfield. This morning, sunny, high near 68. Tonight, mostly clear, low around 49. Sunday, mostly sunny, high near 67. Sunday night, partly cloudy, low around 51. Monday, mostly sunny, high near 67. Monday night, mostly clear, low around 51.
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3: News, I'm Paul Stevens. A powerful nor'easter affecting millions, especially in parts of New York and New Jersey.
4: Erosion has been a big, significant concern since a couple days ago. A lot of the sand has been eaten away, and we've had actually a steep drop-off, like a cliff of sand, 3 to 4 feet tall, just from the rough surf pounding away and chewing away at that sand.
3: Fox Weather's Katie Byrne in Ocean City, New Jersey, reports say that President Trump has rejected a proposed 7-day plan to end the U.S. war with Iran.
5: The Wall Street Journal says Iran broached the idea of a 7-day pause in fighting in exchange for lifting the U.S. blockade in the Strait of Hormuz. But President Trump reportedly does not want to lift the embargo as the U.S. tries to squeeze Iran's economy.
3: That update from Fox's Madeline Rivera in D.C. 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
6: From the Mid-State Media Weather Center, here is your forecast for Mansfield. This morning, sunny, high near 68. Tonight, mostly clear, low around 49. Sunday, mostly sunny, high near 67. Sunday night, partly cloudy, low around 51. Monday, mostly sunny, high near 67. Monday night, mostly clear, low around 51.

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3: Here is the current pollen report for North Central Ohio. Today is in the low medium category with a reading of 4.7. Tomorrow is expected to rise to 4.9. By Monday, pollen levels move into the low medium category with a reading of 4.8. The top pollen sources are ragweed, chenopods, and composites. 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
5: From the Mid-State Media Weather Center, here is your forecast for Mansfield. This morning, sunny, high near 68. Tonight, mostly clear, low around 49. Sunday, mostly sunny, high near 67. Sunday night, partly cloudy, low around 51. Monday, mostly sunny, high near 67. Monday night, mostly clear, low around 51.
0: Now, here comes another long block of Mansfield's best music mix

Have you noticed? The trees are changing colors, the tank tops get put away, and the sweatshirts come out of the closet. The temperature may be getting cooler, but the music on Mix 106.1 stays hotter than ever.

0: Mix 106.1, that is Ace. How long? I'm Mr. Ed here on a Saturday. You know, actually, Ace, the singer Paul Carrick, that was the only hit that Ace had, but Paul Carrick was the lead singer of that band. And he's always one of my favorite music trivia guys because he was in so many things and most people didn't know that. He was in Mike and the Mechanics. He was in Squeeze. He had some solo hits too in the 80s. He's just one of those guys, you know, you play a song, oh, that's Paul Carrick. You know, just kind of a fun thing. Of course, you know, if you enjoy music trivia, we do kind of a music trivia thing here on Tuesdays and Thursdays, actually. A lot of fun with the Morning Fix. And of course, Tuesdays at the Vault at 7 o'clock, I do music trivia where I play songs and you just have to try to figure out the songs. And, you know, I make it easy if you're not as good as some of the other people and harder on the people that are a little good at. So, you know, everybody has a chance to win that way. Coming up, I got Madonna, Cherish. That's coming up next on Mix 106.1.
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1: News. I'm Paul Stevens. A rare September nor'easter hitting the mid-Atlantic and some northeast states with heavy rain, strong winds, and coastal erosion all weekend. On New York's Long Island, Nassau County Executive Bruce Blakeman telling folks,
2: check on your family members, your neighbors, especially if they're elderly. 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
1: New York City, as well as 8 New York State counties and 8 New Jersey counties, all under states of emergency. President Trump and China's leader Xi Jinping wrapping up 2 days of meetings.
3: President Trump and President Xi discussed the economy, trade, super intelligence, and cooperation on a number of issues of shared importance.
1: That update from Capitol Hill from Fox's Aisha Hosni. 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
4: From the Mid-State Media Weather Center, here is your forecast for Mansfield. This afternoon, sunny, high near 68. Tonight, mostly clear, low around 51. Sunday, sunny, high near 68. Sunday night, partly cloudy, low around 53. Monday, mostly sunny, high near 69. Monday night, mostly clear, low around 54.

0: Mix 106.1, that's Natalie Cole. This will be, of course, the great Nat King Cole's daughter, Natalie Cole. Man, she had some pipes. Boy, she sure did. All right, so here's something that I think is kind of cool. Mix 106.1 is giving away tickets to one of Ohio's favorite holiday traditions. That's right, the holidays are coming up. Hard to believe. The Columbus Zoo and Aquarium, of course, has a big holiday show there. 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So good luck. Here's where you got to go stop in and get yourself registered at. Vantage Credit Union in Mansfield and Miller's Hawkins Market in Ashland. 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All right, coming up, we've got Collective Soul and Heart next on Mix 106.1.
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7: Here is the current pollen report for North Central Ohio. Today is in the low medium category with a reading of 4.7. Tomorrow is expected to rise to 4.9. By Monday, pollen levels move into the low medium category with a reading of 4.8. The top pollen sources are ragweed, chenopods, and composites. 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

0: Mix 106.1, that's Collective Soul in December. I'm Mr. Ed, and I want to give a shout out to all the kids. Thursday, me and my daughter Gloria were at the Ashland County Fair, and we were playing music by the Swine Bar. So we were hanging out with the pigs, which was kind of fun. My daughter was enjoying the whole goats and pigs and all the animals running around. You can tell my daughter's not been around much farming, but she had a good time, and the kids danced, and we had a lot of fun. But man, good luck to, you know, I hope all those kids did well, you know, with as far as their animals and everything like that. It's such a neat thing, the fair, and what it does for the kids. And so I had a lot of fun with them playing songs, and man, those guys line dance to just about everything. Makes me kind of smile, actually. I got Billy Idol's Money Money coming up next, right here on Mix 106.1.
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7: From the Mid-State Media Weather Center, here is your forecast for Mansfield. This afternoon, sunny, high near 68. Tonight, mostly clear, low around 51. Sunday, sunny, high near 68. Sunday night, partly cloudy, low around 53. Monday, mostly sunny, high near 69. Monday night, mostly clear, low around 54.
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0: Mix 106.1, Def Leppard and Rock of Ages. That song, you know, the fun part about that whole thing was it was just something Mutt Lange said. It wasn't really a count. It was just gibberish. There's nothing to it. Of course, Mutt Lange was their producer. But yeah, that's pretty famous. Bunch of gibberish is what it is. Coming up, we got Earth, Wind, and Fire's Sing a Song. Stay right here on Mix 106.1.
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1: News. I'm Paul Stevens. Big, powerful nor'easters affecting millions, especially in parts of New York and New Jersey, and disrupting air travel.
2: So far, air travel impact is minimal, but we do expect delays and cancellations to mount as the day goes on and the storm picks up.
1: New York Governor Kathy Hochul. President Trump saying no, rejecting a proposed seven-day plan to end the U.S. war with Iran.
3: They want to make a deal. I think that's fine. I like making a deal, too. But, that deal would not be acceptable. And what they want to do is immediately open the Hormuz Strait. You know why? Because they're dying. You know why they're dying? Because they have no money coming in. Because they get their money from the Hormuz Strait.
1: The president says the U.S. now has control of the Strait of Hormuz. 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
4: From the Mid-State Media Weather Center, here is your forecast for Mansfield. This afternoon, sunny, high near 68. Tonight, mostly clear, low around 51. Sunday, sunny, high near 68. Sunday night, partly cloudy, low around 53. Monday, mostly sunny, high near 69. Monday night, mostly clear, low around 54.

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1: Mix 106.1, it's Prince and Kiss. You know, Wednesday night, me and my wife went up to Cleveland and saw a show. I'm a big fan of a band called St. Paul and the Broken Bones. Just a great, tight band. Horn section, just really good. And the opening band was a band called The Psychedelics. And boy, they just give out those Prince vibes, man. They were such a good band. You know, really good show. And a place called the Iron Globe, I guess was a factory at one point there in Cleveland in the Flats area. And no, really good place to see a show. I really enjoyed it. Of course, like I said, big fan of St. Paul and the Broken Bones anyway. So it was a good show for me. And I'm sure these are two bands that you probably don't know, but look them up. It'd be worth your effort. Coming up, we got AC/DC, Dirty Deeds Done Dirt Cheap. That's coming up next on Mix 106.1.
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6: 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Here is the current pollen report for North Central Ohio. Today is in the low medium category with a reading of 4.7. Tomorrow is expected to rise to 4.9. By Monday, pollen levels move into the low medium category with a reading of 4.8. The top pollen sources are ragweed, chenopods, and composites. 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

0: Mix 106.1, it's TLC and No Scrubs. I'm Mr. Head. Just sitting here playing some songs, and as I always do here on a Saturday. Hey, I want to remind you, I'm going to give you an opportunity to save some money. 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
4: Mansfield weather. From the Mid-State Media Weather Center, here is your forecast for Mansfield. This afternoon, sunny, high near 68. Tonight, mostly clear, low around 51. Sunday, sunny, high near 68. Sunday night, partly cloudy, low around 53. Monday, mostly sunny, high near 69. Monday night, mostly clear, low around 54.
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0: Mix 106.1, that's Michael Jackson and PYT. Pretty Young Thing. I always like that song. It's a good one. That's a good song. You know, Michael Jackson actually was a genius. What can you say? Guy just did some amazing things. And, you know, Quincy Jones knew what he was doing with Michael Jackson as far as the sound and what he wanted and the musicians that he got to play behind him, like Steve Lukather, which you wouldn't think played with Michael Jackson. He sure did. He beat it. Of course, Steve Lukather, if you know who that is, great guitar player, was in Toto, but he was on so many albums because he was a hired gun. He was a studio cat, and he played a lot of things. But Michael Jackson, Quincy Jones, those guys just put out some great albums back in those days. I got Lover Boy from Canada with Turn Me Loose coming up next on Mix 106.1.
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3: I'm Daria. Albinger, the Northeast is getting slammed by a rare September nor'easter. Robin Schaefer lives in hard-hit Oceanside, New Jersey.
4: I thought that we would have a couple of years before we'd be seeing water coming up to the dunes again. I mean, millions of dollars worth of sand has already been washed away.
3: There are states of emergency in place for New York City, as well as in counties in New York State and in New Jersey. China's president calls his visit to the USA a success.
5: When the president visited China in May, we agreed on the vision of building a constructive China-U.S. relationship of strategic stability. This time, we've agreed to add new substance to it.
3: President Xi speaking through a translator. Among the issues that he and President Trump discussed while he was here, Iran, AI, and trade. America's listening to Fox News.
6: From the Mid-State Media Weather Center, here is your forecast for Mansfield. This afternoon, sunny, high near 68. Tonight, mostly clear, low around 51. Sunday, sunny, high near 68. Sunday night, partly cloudy, low around 53. Monday, mostly sunny, high near 69. Monday night, mostly clear, low around 54.

0: that number. Mix 106.1, that's Ricky, Don't Lose That Number. Steely Dan, I'm Mr. Ed. All right, it's time for our Mary's Insurance Team Community Counter. 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All right, well, Halloween is coming up, and the Renaissance has some pretty cool stuff going on in honor of that. So they're going to show the Silence of the Lamb on the big screen there in the theater, which is actually really cool. That's going to be October 1st at 7 o'clock. And then Nosferatu, the music from that, is going to be on October 30th. Actually, they're going to have the Mighty Wurlitzer playing along to the original movie, which is pretty cool. And that's, again, at 7:30 on October 30th, so check that out. And then the one I remember doing as a kid, the Rocky Horror Picture Show, October 31st at 10 o'clock. You know, back in the day, you would do that in the old theater there behind the mall, and just make a mess of everything. It was a lot of fun. But if you've never been to a Rocky Horror Picture Show, do it at least once in the theater. They're going to do that October 31st at 10 o'clock. RenTickets.org. Just give them a call. Atlas is there. He'll take your phone calls and sell you some tickets. Always a lot of fun. Renaissance Theater. All right, that is a look at your community calendar brought to you by Mary's Insurance Team. I got Van Halen doing a Roy Orbison tune, Pretty Woman, plus Hootie and the Blowfish coming your way next on Mix 106.1.
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3: Here is the current pollen report for North Central Ohio. Today is in the low medium category with a reading of 4.7. Tomorrow is expected to rise to 4.9. By Monday, pollen levels move into the low medium category with a reading of 4.8. 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

0: 106.1, Hootie and a Blowfish, and only want to be with you. I missed her, Ed. You know, the Dolphins make him cry. You know, I have to be honest, Hootie. I know you're a big Dolphins fan, and I can understand why. They're not off to a good start this year. That is for sure. He's probably been crying pretty much every Sunday. Coming up, we got Heart, Crazy on You. That's coming up next on Mix 106.1.
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3: From the Mid-State Media Weather Center, here is your forecast for Mansfield. This afternoon, sunny, high near 68. Tonight, mostly clear, low around 51. Sunday, sunny, high near 68. Sunday night, partly cloudy, low around 53. Monday, mostly sunny, high near 69. Monday night, mostly clear, low around 54.
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Mix 106.1 Stevie Wonder's Sir Duke, where he honors all the great musicians before him. I love that song. 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

0: touch faith. Mix 106.1, that's Depeche Mode and Personal Jesus. I mentioned earlier, I was over in Ashland Thursday night at the fair, playing for a lot of the kids. And it was kind of fun Thursday night there in the Swine Bar in that area. Just playing to kids. They like the line dance. Every time I hear Personal Jesus, it always brings back this memory. Somewhere in the 90s, I'm going to guess. I was doing a wedding. And they asked for that song. And I'm thinking, all right. You know, I've always been kind of, you know, I'll play stuff to see what happens. I had a line dance to that song. And as far as I know, people still line dance to it every so often. Maybe not as much as they did back then, but it just blew me away. Line dance to Depeche Mode. I got Europe, the final countdown. It's coming up next on Mix 106.1.
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7: News. I'm Carmen Roberts. A nor'easter is threatening millions along the East Coast with nearly hurricane-strength winds in some places, rain and coastal flooding. Fox Weather's Brandi Campbell is in Hull, Massachusetts.
8: The impacts that we're seeing are impressive when you consider we are just under 300 miles away from the center of the storm. It is slowly creeping north and eventually will cross onto land along the New Jersey coast sometime tomorrow.
7: The storm is already causing flooding, power outages, and flight delays in Tennessee. The SEC football crowd at Neyland Stadium went wild with cheers as Air Force One flew over the stadium. President Trump arrived at the game before the kickoff of the first Tennessee-Texas meeting since 1969. 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
9: From the Mid-State Media Weather Center, here is your forecast for Mansfield. This afternoon, sunny, high near 68. Tonight, mostly clear, low around 51. Sunday, sunny, high near 68. Sunday night, partly cloudy, low around 53. Monday, mostly sunny, high near 69. Monday night, mostly clear, low around 54.

0: Mix 106.1, that is Jukebox Hero, that is Foreigner. I'm Mr. Ed in here, and coming up, we've got Madonna's Material Girl. And, you know, I remember, so folks, if you know me, I'm not a really good dancer. But we used to do this thing for the Richland Academy, which I've been on the board now for a while, where they would get members of the community to do, that were known in the community, I guess, to do a dance. And God bless, you know, oh my goodness, those folks trying to teach me how to dance. Martin and Sarah tried their best. But we did do a dance to Material Girl. And I'll never forget, because Eric Snyder's young daughter at the time, who's not so much young anymore, but she sang that song. And we were dancing around, and I was terrible. I ain't gonna lie. I'm a terrible dancer, but I don't care. It was for a charity. Raised money. We're all about that. Anyway, that's coming your way next on Mix 106.1.
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5: Here is the current pollen report for North Central Ohio. Today is in the low medium category with a reading of 4.7. Tomorrow is expected to rise to 4.9. By Monday, pollen levels move into the low medium category with a reading of 4.8. The top pollen sources are ragweed, chenopods, and composites. 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

0: X106.1, it's Post Malone and Morgan Wallen. I had some help. I could use some, actually, pretty much every day. Anyway, coming up, I've got Patti Smyth and Scandal, The Warrior, coming up. So stick right here. All this great music. And, of course, later on tonight, Retro Mix 106, where we play music from the 70s, 80s, and 90s, all party style for you. 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
5: From the Mid-State Media Weather Center, here is your forecast for Mansfield. This afternoon, sunny, high near 68. Tonight, mostly clear, low around 51. Sunday, sunny, high near 68. Sunday night, partly cloudy, low around 53. Monday, mostly sunny, high near 69. Monday night, mostly clear, low around 54.
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Mix 106.1, it's Guns N' Roses and Sweet Child of Mine. Unfortunately, this gentleman just passed away this week. He wasn't that old either. He's in his 50s. Here's Duncan Sheik and Barely Breathing.

0: Mix 106.1, that's Todd Rundgren and Bang on the Drum All Day, my number one favorite dance song. Again, I think I've mentioned this earlier many times. I am not very good at dancing, but I just don't seem to care. I think one of the neatest things about Bang on the Drum, I saw Todd Rundgren with Joe Walsh and many other great musicians during Ringo's All-Star Tour. This would have been early 90s, I'm going to think. I saw it at the Ohio State Fair, actually. And it was kind of fun. You know, what they do, if you ever seen Ringo's All-Star Band, is each member of the band has been part of a hit or two, usually two hits. And they have to do those two songs or you know, whatever. They get two songs. And so Todd Rundgren, of course, did Bang on the Drum. So Joe Walsh comes out, who was also part of the, with bunny ears and like the Energized Bunny with a big old bass drum. And that's how he started that song. Todd Rundgren just looking at him like he's nuts. Coming up, we got Bryan Adams, Summer of 69, next on Mix 106.1.
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4: 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Janis Joplin.

0: West is going to be in Jersey.
1: That's Fox Weather's Mike Seidel in Greenport, New York. Hurricane Nolo's expected to brush Hawaii's Big Island as a Cat 3 storm.
2: Rainfall is going to be the biggest threat from this system. Could see isolated totals as high as 25 inches on the Big Island, creating life-threatening flash flooding and mudslides.
1: National Hurricane Center Director Michael Brennan also says Nolo could also bring tropical storm force winds hitting maybe 50 miles an hour. 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
3: From the Mid-State Media Weather Center, here is your forecast for Mansfield. This afternoon, sunny, high near 68. Tonight, mostly clear, low around 51. Sunday, sunny, high near 68. Sunday night, partly cloudy, low around 53. Monday, mostly sunny, high near 69. Monday night, mostly clear, low around 54.

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0: Mix 106.1 at Sammy and I Can't Drive, 55. Sammy Hagar, in case you didn't know who Sammy was. I guess I should probably be more concise on who these folks are, right? I got a song from the 80s coming up by M. That's right. The name of the artist was just M. And pop music. Talking about, as I always like to say, pop music. Plus, we got the Black Crowes. They're tuned twice as hard. 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
5: 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Is the current pollen report for North Central Ohio. Today is in the low medium category with a reading of 4.7. Tomorrow is expected to rise to 4.9. By Monday, pollen levels move into the low medium category with a reading of 4.8. The top pollen sources are ragweed, chenopods, and composites. 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

X106.1, that's the Robinson Brothers, the Black Crowes, and Twice as Hard. What a great song. Hey, you know what? Speaking of great, this is kind of neat. If you're a fan of local sports, like I am, of local high school sports, of course, I'm Shelby Whippet at heart. It's where I went to school at. I was a Shelby Whippet back when I was younger. I wasn't a very good athlete, but I got to play every so often. But the thing is, you'll get to see this on the computer. If you want to see the games, you can't maybe go to it. I tell you what, one of my old teachers, he's 98 years old now, he can do this. So if he can do it, I'm sure you can. And what I'm talking about is going to MFD Live, and you can look up whatever team you want, whether your team be Ontario, whether it be Crestline, whether it be, you know, whatever. 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So check it out. I got Dire Straits and Money for Nothing coming up next on Mix 106.1.

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3: From the Mid-State Media Weather Center, here is your forecast for Mansfield. This afternoon, sunny, high near 68. Tonight, mostly clear, low around 51. Sunday, sunny, high near 68. Sunday night, partly cloudy, low around 53. Monday, mostly sunny, high near 69. Monday night, mostly clear, low around 54.
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0: Mix 106.1, Michael Jackson's Billie Jean. I'm Mr. Ed. Just playing some tunes here for you on a Saturday. I want to remind you, we're going to give you an opportunity to go to the zoo. That's right, the Columbus Zoo and Aquarium. All you got to do is to experience the holiday season, right? You got Boo at the Zoo and Wild Lights. So your Halloween through Christmas, right? Get yourself a couple tickets for that free just by going to Advantage Credit Union in Mansfield or Miller Hawkins Market in Ashland and get signed up. You know, put your name in the jar, and on the week of October 6th, just listen right here at Mix 106.1, and you'll have a chance to win a pair of Columbus Zoo and Aquarium tickets. So good luck from us here at Mix 106.1. I got Aerosmith next.
1: News. I'm Carmen Roberts. A major nor'easter is getting stronger as it threatens more than 40 million people along the East Coast from North Carolina to New England, slamming the area with intense winds, severe beach erosion, and coastal flooding. Fox Weather's Brian Norcross.
2: The water came in at high tide this morning and then has not been able to go out. So that's why in New Jersey you see the flooding from the bay side of the Barrier Islands, not from the ocean side. The water can't get out of the bay. It can't go out the inlets.
1: Drone attacks flare again between Russia and Ukraine after President Trump met with Ukrainian President Zelensky this week in New York City.
3: We talked about a lot of different subjects, and many of those subjects have very strong agreement. But you know what I want him to do? Make a deal. I want him to settle with Putin, and I want Putin to settle with him.
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4: From the Mid-State Media Weather Center, here is your forecast for Mansfield. This evening, sunny. High near 68. Tonight, mostly clear. Low around 51. Sunday, sunny. High near 68. Sunday night, partly cloudy. Low around 53. Monday, mostly sunny. High near 69. Monday night, mostly clear. Low around 54.

0: Mix 106.1 as Loverboy and Working for the Weekend. I'm Mr. Ed. Speaking of working for the weekend, on this weekend, hopefully today, you got to go to Prairie Peddler. If you didn't, don't worry. It's happening tomorrow and also next weekend, the 3rd and 4th of October. So if you've never been to the Prairie Peddler, this is kind of neat. It's down around Butler, Loudonville area. So it's just an outdoor marketplace in the woods. There'll be about 220 vendors and just all kinds of neat stuff there. Plus, they'll have live music and some food and horse-drawn carriages and just all kinds of stuff for the kids. It's a neat event. If you've never been to Prairie Peddler, head down there. It is going on tomorrow. It was going on today, actually, and then also the 3rd and 4th. So, it is a good time. It's at 3170 State Route 97 in Butler. Just follow the traffic, as they say. It's right off of 97. 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All right, I got Journey, Only the Young, and the Cardigans coming up next on Mix 106.1.
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9: Here is the current pollen report for North Central Ohio. Today is in the low medium category with a reading of 4.7. Tomorrow is expected to rise to 4.9. By Monday, pollen levels move into the low medium category with a reading of 4.8. The top pollen sources are ragweed, chenopods, and composites. 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

0: Mix 106.1, that's the Cardigans and Loveful. I'm Mr. Ed, getting ready to get on out of here, but I will be back tomorrow afternoon, about 12, actually. Hopefully our Browns will do as well as they did last week. Of course, you can hear our Browns on 106.7 WRGM. They're the home of the Cleveland Browns. But I'll be here playing music for you. And of course, Tommy will be in later on Sunday, too, with Rock Local First at 7 o'clock, brought to you by Metronome Music, one of my favorite shows that we do here. Coming up here in just a little bit, Retro Mix 106, where we take music from the 70s, 80s, and 90s and kind of mix it together party style. So we got all kinds of great stuff going on here in Mix 106.1. So stick around. As I mentioned, I'll be back tomorrow. I got The Clash and Train in Vain coming your way next. Folks, enjoy the rest of your evening with us right here on Mix 106.1.
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8: From the Mid-State Media Weather Center, here is your forecast for Mansfield. This evening, sunny. High near 68. Tonight, mostly clear. Low around 51. Sunday, sunny. High near 68. Sunday night, partly cloudy. Low around 53. Monday, mostly sunny. High near 69. Monday night, mostly clear. Low around 54.
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Lucky Star, it's Madonna on Retro Mix, a song that went nowhere when it was first released, but after they put the music video on MTV and re-released it after Holiday became a hit, Madonna started becoming famous. Right as it was hitting the charts, she was also working on her first movie, Desperately Seeking Susan. All right, we're in the mix. In Excess, New Sensation is on Retro Mix.

Touch Me All Night Long. That's Kathy Dennis on Retro Mix. Kathy Dennis was in the group D-Mob and had some musical success there. That was her first breakthrough hit. Made it to number 2 in 1991. All right, Bon Jovi now. You Give Love a Bad Name.

0: 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Already got a request for Break My Stride. That's coming up next. Also music from Pretty Poison, Van Halen, and more all on the way.
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0: Well, Prince played every instrument on this song, and originally the song had a bass track where Prince played bass guitar, but he ended up cutting it to get a different sound. In fact, he actually did an interview with Bass Player magazine and said, "Sometimes your brain kind of splits in two. Your ego tells you one thing and the rest of you says something else. You have to go with what you know is right." Well, he sure did. This song went number one in 1984 off the album Purple Rain. It's When Doves Cry, and it's in the mix on Retro Mix.

me with your best shot. Pat Benatar there on Retro Mix. And Squeeze is a huge band in the UK. They had a lot of hits in their native UK, but they weren't that big here in the States. This was probably their biggest hit, thanks most in part to the amazing video that got a lot of airplay on MTV and actually won them a Video Music Award for Best Special Effects. Hourglass is in the mix on Retro Mix.

Separate Ways, Worlds Apart. That's Journey on Retro Mix. That song actually came out of a pretty rough time for Journey when two different band members were going through divorces, and Steve Perry and Jonathan Cain decided to turn some of that pain into a song. They worked it out on tour, the band played it almost right away, and it went on to become one of Journey's biggest hits of the 80s. And years later, even up to this day, it keeps popping up in movies and TV, and of course there's that famously over-the-top MTV music video with the band playing invisible instruments that just became part of the song's legend too. All right, we're in the mix. Sylvester, a little disco action on Retro Mix.

0: Push It. That's Salt and Peppa on Retro Mix. They were, of course, inducted into the Rock and Roll Hall of Fame last year, and they are on tour right now, co-headlining the It's Iconic tour alongside TLC and En Vogue. So the night is basically packed with 80s and 90s hits from start to finish. And it's also a chance to celebrate, especially for Salt and Peppa, just how much their music helped open doors for women in hip-hop. 855-40-RETRO is our number if we can do anything for you, or you can get us on the web at RetroMixRadio.com. Music coming up next from Whitesnake, also Simple Minds, Bon Jovi, and more on the way.
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9: Well, Queen shared that Brian May is going to perform at Starmus 8, a global science and music festival this October, kind of bringing together his rock side and his sciencey side. 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

Centerfold. It's Jay Giles' band in the mix on Retro Mix that went to number one in 1981, as did this next song 3 years later. In fact, it was Hall & Oates' final number one on the charts. Out of Touch is in the mix on Retro Mix.

100% pure love. It's Crystal Waters on Retro Mix. And before she blew up and got all famous, she was actually studying business and computer science at Howard University and was actually working as a computer technician with the Washington, D.C. parole board. She had a real job. Gasp! All right, Olivia Newton-John, Physical on Retro Mix.

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10: You ever think to yourself, boy, if I could just invent something awesome, I would be rich? Well, turns out this guy, Joshua Reynolds, is the inventor of both the Mood Ring and the Thighmaster. Who would have thought? Same guy struck gold twice. Although, he also happens to be one of the heirs to the R.J. Reynolds Tobacco Company, so he was already gonna be rich. Europe invented this in 1986, took it to the top 10 on the charts. It's the Final Countdown. And you got it in the mix on Retro Mix.

on Mellencamp on Retro Mix, and Duran Duran are getting the royal treatment with a new set of British postage stamps, celebrating 45 years since their debut album. It features 8 of their album covers, plus 4 stamps inspired by classic tours that puts them in the same company as acts like the Beatles and Queen and the Rolling Stones. And yes, 7 and the Ragged Tiger is one of the albums getting its own stamp. This is off that album, The Reflex, on Retro Mix.

0: Beat It. It's Michael Jackson on Retro Mix. And Rod Stewart says that this next song almost didn't make it onto his album. He said, at first, I didn't think much of Maggie May. I guess that's because the record company didn't believe in the song. I didn't have much confidence then. I figured it was best to listen to the guys who knew better. What I learned is that sometimes they do and sometimes they don't. Song ended up going to number one in 1971, and you got it in the mix on Retro Mix.
1: Woo!

0: to me.
1: It's still rock and roll to me. Billy Joel there on Retro Mix. There are a few lines in there taking jabs at the media and the magazines and the critics. He said, sometimes the press gave me a hard time, and I like giving them a hard time back. In my neighborhood, somebody hits you, you hit them right back. And he sure did. Not only did he hit them back in the lyrics of that song, but also by making that his first number one. All right, 855-40-RETRO is our number if we could do anything for you. That's anything from requests to shout-outs to dedications or anything in between.
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